0: Rokový výber. Skyrock.
1: Hey, Bernard.
2: Yeah, baby.
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0: Dopravní zprávy vysíláme vždy po zprávách a počasí. 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Skyrock.
1: 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I don't want nothing in the world you got. No, you can't do nothing for me. You can't do nothing for me.

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I've played the clown when down he fell. But being down ain't being a loser, so just look out.

became a model. You know what? The folks in her hometown, they saw the pictures in the magazines, and but they know where she comes from. And they see all the sadness in her eyes, and they know that all the glitter is just a little layer of dust.

Are you looking for a way to serve God and country? Your chance has come. We are now recruiting trainees for the Los Angeles County Sheriff's Department. If you are big, strong, and stupid, we want you. Please call 626-9511. Remedial courses are

coffee, cigarette. He's like a rhino on the radio. He misses his mom. His voice is spoken. His voice is sung. He says, you know what, babe? I'm a lucky man.